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3: Get out. 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Trouble in the streets. Watch out. Right. 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Get out. 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Trouble in the streets. Watch out.

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No, too high. Yeah.

0: 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Somos Radio UNER.
1: For the whole band?
2: It's five.
1: Right, and two side men. We're ready whenever you are, honey.
2: Oh,
1: okay. Oh, tell come Lenny on. I really do.
3: Come on,
1: I know it's hard.
3: Now the other morning, about to break a day, this wild party got underway. The gals all sit around nice and clean. Us boys just stood there digging the scene. All night long, they's playing some kind of jazz. Man, that stuff didn't grab a soul.

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Somebody that told me that stuff was rabbit stew, I found that fellow had lied. Cause after eating about 4 pounds of that stuff, woo, my stomach got awful hot. Shit.

0: four to come a knock on the door. And a hush fell over the place. It was some gal who lived upstairs, couldn't sleep a wink. She come downstairs to shoot off her
1: fast
0: face.
1: Honey.
0: But after she dug the scene that we was having, her

0: Days later, my woman called me on the phone.
1: Your wife?
0: She said, "Round boy, I think it's time you come home." I said, "Baby, why for all that squawking? You know very well if you don't like it, you can get out and start walking. Don't talk to me in that tone of voice, woman. You must learn how to speak.

0: 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Yeah, you got the feeling good.
1: Hey, you know? Leroy.
0: Damn, Sam.
2: I didn't get to hear it. It's-

0: El arte de combinar sonidos en estado puro. Rock en vivo en Radio UNED.
1: I was a young boy living in the city. All I did was run, run, run, run, run. Staring at the lights, they look so pretty. Mama says, son, son, son, son, son.